down the bar for my bartender. I said, look at here, man. Come on down here. He got down there, said, what you want?

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I had a man a road, but icicles hanging from a tree.

Are you looking for the right safety car seat for your child when travelling in a vehicle? There are more than 240 authorised child safety seat fitting stations.

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yourself. What do you feel? Philadelphia.

he died. Yeah, you're on KRRFM 98.7. There we had Greg Bain in Fishing With Me Dad. Christine Clifford there, Thank God It's Friday. And John Winston, Sheik of Scrubby Creek.

Yeah, you're on KRRFM 98.7. There we have Glenn Jones there, Buffalo, Tuna Jeffries, Angel, and Stan Wheeler, When the Thompson's Overflowing.

Yeah, you're on KRRFM 98.7 there. We had the Jones Brothers, the Judge, Amber Digby, Snap Your Fingers, and Justin Landers, Always Kiss Her Goodnight. And the time is 11 minutes past 7. And we had a community announcement, Cancer Council New South Wales, Cuppa for Cancer, at Maru Community Hall, Queen's Finch Road, Maru, on Sunday the 14th of June from 10 a.m. There will be raffles and plenty of good things to eat. Please bring along a plate to share, and all are welcome to this good community cause. Keeping us at our community, KRRFM.

snowy, it's the only life they know. They run the horses overnight into another dawn, across the rugged hillside before the light of morn. The phantoms of the snowy will fade into the dew, before another sunrise paints the world anew. And the horsemen will be flying like clouds across the moon, racing against the weather

Lake Neuburg and Lake Sylvester bring a blessing to this land. The waters drop back slowly as dry seasons take command. The feed responds like magic,

When driving, it's important for you to be buckled up at all times, but have you thought about the safety of your child? All children up to 7 years of age must be safely fastened in a capsule, child safety seat, or booster seat, depending on their age and size. Fines and demerit points apply to drivers who don't ensure all children are safely buckled.

Oh, David Gedge, like the indie Nile Rodgers. Oh, love that guitar sound. If I could bottle the essence of that, makes me feel happy every time. You sort of first heard it coming through the disco era, Casey and the Sunshine Band, and then everyone from

The lovely Petula Clark and Downtown. It's National Reconciliation Week this week, 27th of May through to the 3rd of June. All in for reconciliation. Join us for a special event celebrating our shared journey towards reconciliation. And it's on this morning, right through this afternoon in Candace, a community event, Saturday the 30th of May. That's today, 10 a.m. till 2 p.m. down at the Wirrumbilly Indigenous through this afternoon in Candace, a community event. Saturday the 30th of May, that's today, 10 a.m. till 2 p.m. down at the Wirrumbilly Indigenous.

Radiohead and Creep. Next up, we've got a great song by The Flaming Lips from their amazing album Yoshimi Battles the Pink Robots. If you haven't heard this, do yourself a favour, as Molly used to say, and grab a copy and have a listen. This is called Do You Realise?

Led Zeppelin, The Battle of Evermore, beautiful 12-string guitar, and a mandolin. Great little sound. Here's The Who. My Generation.

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Here's the opposite. This is Kurt Cobain, Nirvana, Smells Like Teen Spirit.